Don't tell on me. It's Jason Aldean on 98.1 KJUG, and it is Pepper Daniels here with you, hanging out on the 5 o'clock free ride here tonight and reminding you the Santa Maria Elks Rodeo is, yes, next week. I know it always gets wrapped around Memorial Day, and it seems like it's

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1: Hey, it's Tom and Becky. Hope you're having a great Tuesday. Make sure you join us tomorrow. Another chance for you to win tickets to go see Dina Carter coming to Barrel House on Monday. 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

Toby B and Toby right there. How do you like me now? On 98.1 KJUG. That was both a tongue-in-cheek song and also a big middle finger to his record label at the time. That was a song that one record label wouldn't release on him, and so he left and started his own label and then released that song, literally asking them, how do you like me now? Because that's how Toby would Toby. Here's Hudson Westbrook.

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0: 98.1 KJ with Kevin Powers and Shaboozy. It's called Move On. What's going on? This is Mandy and getting ready for a great Memorial Day weekend. Not only are we going to be broadcasting out at the Best of the West Antique and Equipment Show, but we're also going to be hanging out at Barrel House Monday night for Dina Carter. Dina Carter going to be coming playing the Strawberry Wine, also all of her other hits, as well as bringing along special guest Joe and Martina. We love when our friends Joe and Martina come back to the Central Coast. I've been seeing them on the socials and that they've been studio working lately, getting some music in the studio, so that's great to see. And we got your tickets to the show this Monday if you hang out with Tom and Becky in the morning. That's why it pays to wake up early. If you tune in with the Jug Country Morning Crew, they'll have your tickets to Dina Carter with Joe and Martina tomorrow between 6 and 10 a.m.
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wish you well. That's Vincent Mason on 98.1 KJUG. This is Mandy, and I'm wishing you the best of luck in trying to win those Willie Nelson and Family concert tickets. So we've got two more chances for you to win on air. I'm going to talk about that in just a few. First, let's look, Brian.

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0: 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Charlie Crockett is one of them.
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0: 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Straight out of the Texas dust, part through the door, part outlaw. And now he's bringing the Age of the Ram tour live to Vina Robles Amphitheater in Paso Robles, Saturday, July 18th.
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0: 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Wake up with Tom and Becky in the morning.
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0: 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Straight out of the Texas dust, part through the door, part outlaw. And now he's bringing the Age of the Ram tour live to Vina Robles Amphitheater in Paso Robles, Saturday, July 18th.
1: 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By this time tomorrow I'll be out in Bakersfield.
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0: As punishment for slapping Chris Rock, the Academy of Motion Pictures, Arts, and Sciences has banned Will Smith from attending the Oscars for 10 years. But is that a punishment?
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0: Zach Top there in South of Sanity, and we're getting ready for Dina Carter this coming Memorial Day on Monday, the 25th at Barrel House Brewing. It's a special acoustic singer-songwriter show with special guest Joe and Martina. Doors open a little early at Barrel House on Monday night at 5 p.m., and you've got another couple of chances to win some tickets with Tom and Becky in the morning.
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0: Joe and Martina, their Ghost on Your Radio. Again, they're going to be in with Dina Carter at Barrel House Brewing this coming Monday night for Memorial Day. Going to be a really good show. Have you taken our jug poll yet today? 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Sometimes I would say I'm going to vote sometimes because I know some that are actually where the generic product is actually better than the name brand. 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So I'll go with the sometimes. 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It's our jug poll of the day and is brought to you by Be Right There Heating and Air.
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1: That is the Flatland Cavalry and Never Coming Back. And Willie Nelson and the family been announced at the California Mid-State Fair Wednesday, July 22nd at the Shumash Grandstand Arena. 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

0: Shaboozy and Jelly Roll there and Amen. And the Best of the West Antique Equipment Show is coming up at Santa Margarita Ranch this weekend. It's Friday, Saturday, and Sunday. I'll be there broadcasting live on Friday morning from 10 until noon. 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

There's Toby Keith. I love this bar on 98.1 KJUG, and I love hanging out. We're just hanging out here at the Expo, San Luis Obispo Chamber of Commerce. Expo at the Expo here. It goes until 7 o'clock. This place is packed with businesses and people coming around, getting the free samples, checking out all the businesses that are here. There's such a display. Their Hollywood theme going on, and we are giving away Mac and Cheese Fest tickets, which you never...

0: him at the Expo, Madonna in Expo. And it is an exposition being put on by the San Luis Obispo Chamber of Commerce, where every and any kind of business you can think of is here. This event is free and open to the public. You can just come on up the hill, park, come on in, free samples, all kinds of great things to eat and drink and try. And what people do here is they walk around with their bag and they're like, hey, what do you got? Hey, what do you got? And they get free stuff everywhere they go. And people will walk out of here with that bag completely full of tchotchkes and things. And you could do that too if you want to and meet a bunch of great businesses while you're at it. Will you find us here in the corner broadcasting live? We're giving away Mac and Cheese Festival tickets, and which is a very rare thing we don't ever do. And we're giving away free advertising as well. 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Are generic products just as good as name brands? Yes, no, or sometimes? Sometimes has run away with this poll so far. I'm going to say sometimes as well, because, yeah, depending on what you're getting, you don't always need the name brand. That's the poll question. Weather forecast next. 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
3: 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Tonight, beautiful night again tonight. If you're in the North County, upper 40s, South County, lows around 50, mostly clear skies. Tomorrow, starting to cool down a little bit as we head towards the weekend in the South County, mid to upper 70s tomorrow. Still 85 to 90 in the North County tomorrow before the step down begins. We're live in San Luis Obispo at the Madonna Inn Expo Center, the San Luis Obispo Chamber of Commerce event happening until 7 o'clock. It's free. Come in, win mac and cheese tickets, win some free advertising for your business, and say hi. We're here with the 14-foot jug.